0: Hi, what's up in life? Man more calm. Ethano aram. So start up your day with Rainbow Fun Day. 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
0: Musical start.

0: 6 to commence today. IMD warns of very heavy rainfall in Assam and Meghalaya today. And in badminton, PV Sindhu seeded 9th, while Satwik Sairaj, Ranki Reddy and Chirag Shetty get 5th seeding for BWF World Championships. And now the news in detail. An Indian-flagged commercial vessel, MSV Faiz Noor-e Aulia, sank in the Red Sea after coming under attack off the coast of Yemen yesterday. All the 14 seafarers, including 13 Indian nationals who were on board the vessel, were rescued safely. We have a report.
1: According to reports, the Indian-flagged tanker was carrying oil from Saudi Arabia. Union Minister of Ports, Shipping and Waterways, Sarbanand Sonowal, said that the vessel was hit by a projectile near Yemeni waters, causing the vessel to capsize and sink. Mr. Sonowal said India strongly condemns this unprovoked attack on the defenseless mechanized sailing vessel. He said the safety of our people is our supreme priority. Moreover, in a statement, Ministry of External Affairs, MEA, condemned the attack on the Indian-flagged vessel, saying the continuing incidents of attacks on commercial shipping in the region are deeply worrisome. It said the targeting of commercial shipping in the region must end and free and unimpeded navigation and commerce through the international waterways in the region must be restored at the earliest. The ministry said that the Indian embassy in Riyadh is closely monitoring the situation and proactively coordinating with Yemeni authorities for the safety and security of the crew. With Anupam Mishra, Chirag Jha, Akashwani News, Delhi.
0: India has termed the so-called local elections in Pakistan-occupied Jammu and Kashmir as complete farce, saying such hollow exercises cannot hide the reality. Briefing media in New Delhi External Affairs Ministry spokesperson Randhir Jaiswal pointed out that the real happening is that of public protests and wanton killings by Pakistani forces. He said that since June this year, at least 90 civilians have lost their lives in the continuing crackdown. He said the Pakistani establishment has answered public discontent with bullets, blackouts, intimidation and repression and now seeks to manufacture legitimacy through a hollow electoral exercise.
2: This so-called local election in Pakistan-occupied Kashmir is a complete farce. The real happening is that of public protests and wanton killings by Pakistani forces. Such hollow exercises cannot hide reality. Since June this year, at least 90 civilians have lost their lives in the continuing crackdown. Many more have been injured. As you have seen, the Pakistani establishment has answered public discontent with bullets, blackouts, intimidation and repression, and now seeks to manufacture legitimacy.
0: Bhopal, the capital of Madhya Pradesh, is hosting an important BRICS cultural meeting from today. Delegates from several countries have arrived in the city for 4 days of discussion on culture. The Ministry of Culture said that the meeting will bring together representatives from BRICS member states to advance cultural cooperation and build a consensus on key areas ahead of the BRICS culture ministers' meeting. Here is a report from our correspondent.
3: Bhopal is hosting a major BRICS cultural meeting from today. The four-day event being held under India's BRICS presidency will continue till the 8th of August. It includes meetings of the BRICS culture working group and BRICS culture ministers. The city has been specially decorated for the event. VIP road and Bhot Setu have been beautified with fresh paint and murals. The first 2 days are for discussions among senior officials. The last 2 days will have the meetings of culture ministers who will finalize a joint declaration. India has placed two important proposals before the member countries. One is to create a shared digital platform for artists and cultural heritage. The second is to encourage joint UNESCO nominations by BRICS nations. Abhinav Goyal, Akashwani News, Bhopal.
0: Meanwhile, the 13th BRICS Education Ministers meeting and the 3rd BRICS Senior Officials meeting will also be held from today till the 7th of this month in Bhubaneswar, Odisha. Education Ministry said these meetings will bring together education ministers, senior officials and delegates from BRICS member countries. The Reserve Bank of India, RBI, will announce its bi-monthly monetary policy review today. RBI Governor Sanjay Malhotra will announce the latest repo rate decision in Mumbai at 10 a.m. Monetary Policy Committee, MPC, of the Central Bank began its three-day meeting on Monday. The policy decision comes at a crucial juncture amid persistent geopolitical tensions and a hawkish U.S. Federal Reserve. The RBI is expected to hold the core repo rate unchanged at 5.25%. The repo rate is the interest fee the RBI charges when it lends money to commercial banks. The central bank, in its

0: commentary will lay out the inflation risks, crude oil prices, and global geopolitical uncertainties that may affect the Indian economy. The Supreme Court yesterday directed the Reserve Bank of India to prepare and circulate a standard operating procedure SOP for dealing with mule accounts and bank accounts linked to cyber fraud. The court also issued a series of directions to states, union territories, law enforcement agencies and banks to strengthen grievance redressal, speed up the restoration of defrauded money and improve the handling of digital fraud cases. The Medical Counseling Committee will begin Round 1 registration for NEET UG Counseling 2026 today. According to the official schedule, Round 1 registration and fee payment will remain open till the 12th of this month until 3 p.m. More from our correspondent.
1: Candidates can fill their choices between the 6th and 13th of this month. The choice locking facility will remain available to students between 12th and 13th of August. Meanwhile, the round 1 seat allotment process will open to students between the 13th and 16th of this month. Further, the result will be declared on 17th of August. Candidates who have been allotted seats have to report to the respective institutes between August 18th and 22nd. The participating institutes will verify the data of joint candidates on 23rd of this month. Ahead of the commencement of the counseling process, Health Ministry has released step-by-step tutorial videos to help candidates understand the registration, choice filing and seat allotment process on the MCC portal. Rishu Jaiswal, Akashwani News, Delhi.
0: This is Akashwani giving you the news. For quick news updates around the clock, follow us on our X handle at AIR News Alerts. And for details of these stories and more, log on to our website www.newsonair.gov.in and download the News on AIR app. Protests by students over alleged irregularities in the Jharkhand Public Service Commission examination have intensified in Jharkhand. Thousands of aspirants have been staging an indefinite protest for the past 12 days at the Jaipal Singh Munda Stadium in Ranchi. Here's a report.
2: Jaipal Singh Munda Stadium in Ranchi has become a symbol of the anger and anguish of young aspirants protesting against the alleged irregularities in the JPSC examination. However, the protesters claim that despite braving the scorching sun and remaining at the protest site, they have been deprived of basic amenities such as drinking water, food and toilet facilities. Union Minister of State for Defence and Ranchi MP Sanjay Seth has criticized the opposition for remaining silent on the issue. He alleged that the state government has shown complete insensitivity, claiming that no representative of the government has visited the protesting students so far. Describing the plight of the protesting students as a reflection of the state government's insensitivity, former Chief Minister Arjun Munda said that the fight for the rights of the youth would not remain confined to Ranchi alone. With allegations of paper leak and a lack of basic facilities at the protest site, the students say they are determined to continue their agitation. It remains to be seen how soon the administration response to the demands. Mahesh Rahman, Akashwani News, Ranchi.
0: The Uttar Pradesh government will provide free travel in state roadways buses for women aged 60 years and above. More from a correspondent.
3: In the first supplementary budget for the financial year 2026-27, a provision of rupees 100 crores has been made to reimburse the Uttar Pradesh State Road Transport Corporation for implementing this initiative. The Bharatiya Janata Party had promised this measure in its Lok Kalyan Sankalp Patra. This decision will provide financial relief to millions of senior women across the state, enabling them to travel for religious, social, family and healthcare related needs. In addition, the government has allocated an additional rupees 1094 crores to the Women Welfare Department, strengthening key schemes such as Destitute Women Pension Scheme, the Mukhyamantri Bal Seva Yojana and various programs related to the protection of women and children. These provisions further reinforce the government's commitment to women's safety, dignity, social security and economic empowerment. Sushil Chandra Tiwari, Akashwani News, Lucknow.
0: The India Meteorological Department or IMD has issued a red colour warning for heavy to very heavy rainfall with isolated extremely heavy rainfall over Assam and Meghalaya today. In Assam, heavy rainfall continued disrupting normal life in several parts of the state. The Brahmaputra and many of its tributaries are flowing close to the danger level at several locations. Rivers such as Rang Nadi, Dhansiri, Dikhau and Budhi Dihing are reported to be flowing near the danger mark and are showing a rising trend. A report.
4: The India Meteorological Department has issued a yellow alert for almost all districts of Assam and has forecast heavy rainfall across the state over the next 24 hours. According to the Assam State Disaster Management Authority, floods have so far affected 10 districts including Sivasagar, Dhemaji, Golaghat, Soraidu and Kamrup Metropolitan. Two more people have lost their lives in flood-related incidents yesterday, taking the state's flood death toll to 89. Chief Minister Dr. Himanta Biswa Sarma, who is on a 5-day visit to Upper Assam to assess the flood situation, yesterday visited a relief camp in Sivasagar, inspected several flood-affected areas and reviewed the condition of educational institutions impacted by flood. During the visit, the Chief Minister handed over checks of Rs 5 lakh each as one-time financial assistance to the next of kin of 10 persons who lost their lives in the devastating floods. Rakesh Dole, Akashvani News, Guwahati.
0: In Kerala, heavy rain will continue across the state today, although the intensity is expected to be lower than yesterday. Many parts of the southern districts of the state had already received up to 15 millimetres of rainfall by this morning. Rain warnings have also been issued for all districts tomorrow. Meanwhile, the IMD has forecast heavy rainfall over Delhi, Haryana, Chandigarh, Punjab, Himachal Pradesh, Jammu and Kashmir, Jharkhand and Madhya Pradesh till tomorrow. Parts of Delhi witnessed light drizzle early in the morning. The IMD predicted generally cloudy sky with very light to light rainfall at many places of the national capital during the day. On to sports. In badminton, star Indian shuttler PV Sindhu will be the ninth seed in the women's singles event at the BWF World Badminton Championships 2026, scheduled to be held at the Indira Gandhi Indoor Stadium in New Delhi from 17th to 23rd August. India's highest seeded entry at the World Badminton Championships will be the men's doubles pair of Satvik Sairaj Ranki Reddy and Chirag Shetty, who have been handed the fifth seed. Former World Championships bronze medalist Lakshya Sen is seeded 14th in men's singles, while Dhruv Kapila and Olympian Tanisha Krasto are the 15th seeds in mixed doubles. And now for a look at today's newspapers, it's over to Subhadra Ramachandran.
5: Thank you, Anuja. Stressing coordinated action, the Supreme Court seeks wider adoption of grievance and money restoration modules to ensure quicker relief for cybercrime victims. The Pioneer says SC gives RBI 4 weeks to frame standard operating procedure on cyber fraud accounts. Qatar and USC progress in talks to end Iran war, while in the Sun Times reports 13 Indians rescued as vessel sinks after attack off coast of Yemen. A headline in the Tribune writes about sex ratio at birth falling to 900 in first half of current year. The paper adds, Karnal tops with 945, Charkhi Dadri lowest at 829. Strongly criticizing Pakistan over its recently conducted so-called elections in Pakistan-occupied Jammu and Kashmir, the statesman writes, India dismisses POJK polls as complete farce. All the dailies have covered the news of passing away of educationist, philanthropist and ex-governor of Tripura, Bihar and West Bengal, Padma Shri Dr. D.Y. Patil at the age of 90. And finally, Gen Z may help drive digital gold rush, states the Economic Times, as the savvy Gen Z emerges as the fastest growing consumer. With that, it's back to you, Anuja.
0: Thank you, Subhadra. And now, before we end the bulletin, the headlines once again. India flagship sinks after attack in Red Sea. All 13 Indian sailors rescued. India condemns attack on commercial vessel. Reserve Bank of India to announce its bi-monthly monetary policy review this morning. Supreme Court asks RBI to prepare SOP for dealing with mule accounts and bank accounts linked to cyber fraud. Online registration for first round of NEET UG Counseling 2026 to commence today. IMD warns of very heavy rainfall in Assam and Meghalaya today. And in badminton, PV Sindhu seeded 9th, while Satvik Sairaj Ranki Reddy and Chirag Shetty get 5th seeding for BWF World Championships. And with that, we end the morning news. Have a nice day.
6: Akashvani se pesh hai khabarnama. आदाब। खबरनामे के साथ मैं असलम बेग। पहले इस वक्त की खास खास खबरें। भारत का परचम बरदार जहाज बोहरा एवर में हमले के बाद गर्क हो गया है। 13 भारतीय जहाजियों को बचा लिया 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

0: Prime Minister Narendra Modi says people's lives in Jammu and Kashmir and Ladakh transformed after abrogation of Article 370. RBI projects the GDP growth at 6.7% this financial year, says economic growth continues to be supported by resilient demand. Proceedings of both houses of parliament continue to witness disruption over several issues. Supreme Court says authorities must exercise restraint while responding to young protesters. Students protest against alleged irregularities in the JPSC and JSSC examinations intensifies in Ranchi. Red warning issued for extremely heavy rainfall over Assam and Meghalaya. And in badminton, three Indian shuttlers enter the second round of the women's singles of the Korea Open in Assen. Prime Minister Narendra Modi has said that lives of people of Jammu and Kashmir and Ladakh have witnessed wide-ranging transformation since the abrogation of Articles 370 and 35A 7 years ago. In a social media post, Mr. Modi highlighted that the infrastructure has expanded, opportunities in areas such as education, healthcare, entrepreneurship and sports have grown in both the Union territories. He said that the women are marginalized communities or those who were denied their basic constitutional rights for decades have been empowered with the full application of the constitution. The Prime Minister highlighted that the day assumes even greater importance as the country is celebrating the 125th birth anniversary of Dr. Shyama Prasad Mukherjee this year. Mr. Modi said that Dr. Mukherjee's vision found historic fulfillment on the 5th of August 2019. He reaffirmed the government's commitment to the progress of Jammu and Kashmir as well as Ladakh and to ensure that every citizen has the opportunity to dream big, achieve and contribute to the making of a Viksit Bharat. Jammu and Kashmir BJP President and Rajya Sabha MP Satyapal Sharma described the abrogation of Article 370 as a historic step towards the complete integration and development of Jammu and Kashmir. Talking to Akashvani News at the Parliament premises, he claimed that Jammu and Kashmir has witnessed significant progress over the past 7 years after the abrogation of Article 370.
1: It was on this day in 2019 that Article 370 was abrogated. We all know that Jammu and Kashmir is scaling new heights today. Due to this article, women from our region who married outside the state used to be deprived on their rights, including their property rights. Now that injustice has been ratified, communities such as Balmikis and Gurkhas have finally secured their due rights following the abrogation of Article 370.
0: 7 years after the abrogation of Article 370, Jammu and Kashmir has witnessed significant progress in infrastructure, connectivity, governance, tourism, investment and security. The Union Territory has undergone rapid transformation through better infrastructure, connectivity, public services and economic growth, improving governance and quality of life. We have more from a correspondent.
2: Since August 5, 2019, infrastructure has witnessed rapid growth in the UT. The Jammu-Srinagar National Highway has been upgraded with new tunnels, bypasses and road widening projects. The completion of Udhampur-Srinagar-Baramulla rail link, including the Chenab and Anjikhad rail bridges, has connected the Kashmir Valley with National Railway Network. The Vande Bharat Express has further strengthened rail connectivity. Tourism has emerged as one of the biggest success stories in these years. In 2024, the tourist arrivals crossed 2.35 crore, including over 65,000 foreign tourists. According to official figures, investments worth around 18,000 crore have been made in the UT since 2019. More than 2,200 industrial units have been established. 26 new industrial estates have been developed. More than 41,000 government jobs have been provided and around 9.81 lakh self-employment opportunities have been created. The security situation has also improved considerably in these years. According to official figures, terror-related violence has declined by 83% since 2019. Ishfaq Shah, Akashvani News, Srinagar.
0: Proceedings of both the Houses of Parliament today witnessed disruptions following opposition uproar over several issues, including alleged police action during students' protest over NEET issue. Both Lok Sabha and Rajya Sabha were adjourned till 2 p.m. When the Lok Sabha began his proceedings at 11 a.m., Speaker Om Birla tried to take up the questioner, but the opposition members raised the issue of alleged police action during students' protest. Mr. Birla urged all members to cooperate in smooth conduct of questioner. He said questioner is an important part of the proceedings which provides every member an opportunity to raise public issues.

0: प्रश्नकाल में महत्वपूर्ण प्रश्न पूछो।
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2: When the upper house met for the day, Chairman C.P. Radhakrishnan took up 0-hour amid opposition uproar. Replying to supplementaries, Road Transport and Highways Minister Nitin Gadkari said that driving training schools will be established in various parts of the country. He said that the government has already granted permission to open 300 such institutes. During question hour, the opposition members were on their feet demanding a statement from Union Home Minister Amit Shah over the alleged police action against students during the protest. As the ruckus continued, the chairman adjourned the house till 2 p.m. Reserve Bank of India (RBI) has projected GDP growth to 6.7% in this fiscal year, deciding to keep the repo rate unchanged at 5.25% with neutral stance. RBI Governor Sanjay Malhotra has said that the country's economic growth continues to be supported by resilient demand and it remains world's fastest growing large economy.
3: Real GDP growth for this year is now projected at 6.7%. This is 10 basis points higher than our previous projections. Q1 at 7%, Q2 at 6.4%, Q3 at 6.5%, and Q4 at 6.8%.
2: Announcing the Monetary Policy Committee decision today, Mr. Malhotra said RBI has decided to keep repo rate unchanged at 5.25% and retained a neutral stance. Repo rate is the interest rate at which the central bank lends short-term money to commercial banks against government securities.
3: After a detailed assessment of the evolving macroeconomic and financial developments, as well as the outlook, the MPC decided unanimously to keep the policy repo rate unchanged at 5.25%.
2: He said RBI has lowered CPI inflation projection to 5% from earlier estimate of 5.1% for financial year 2027. The governor said the recent rise in inflation was largely driven by food and fuel prices rather than broad-based demand pressures. On the external front, the RBI said foreign direct investment inflows remain robust, while foreign portfolio investment has witnessed a turnaround in recent months. This is Akashvani giving you the news. For quick news updates around the clock, follow us on X handle at AIR News Alerts. And for details of stories and more, log on to our website www.newsonair.gov.in and download News on AIR app. The Supreme Court has said that authorities must exercise restraint while responding to young student protesters. The apex court said any violent response to prevent violence would only aggravate the situation. A bench led by Chief Justice of India, Justice Surya Kant, today made the remarks while hearing a plea seeking action against the CJP. The plea seeks action against the party over its alleged responsibility for recent violence during CJP-led protests in Delhi and other parts of the country, including allegations of stone pelting. The Chief Justice said the most powerful approach is to listen to what the protesters are saying and understand why they are agitating. The court tagged the matter with other pending petitions concerning violence during student protests in Delhi and other states. It said all the petitions would be heard together. The court also expressed confidence in the judgment of law enforcement agencies. It said the matter should be left to the wisdom of the agencies which are better placed to deal with the situation. The bench added that it would consider the matter on the next date of hearing after taking note of the central government's stand. The students' protests against the alleged irregularities in the JPSC and the JSSC examinations at the Jaipal Singh Munda Stadium in Ranchi is intensifying with each passing day. The agitating students have announced plans to lay siege to the Jharkhand Assembly during the upcoming monsoon session to press their demands. We have more from a correspondent.
4: They said their demand is not the resignation of any individual, but the cancellation of the allegedly tainted examinations and a judicial inquiry by retired High Court judges from outside Jharkhand. The protesters have termed the ongoing CID investigation inadequate. The students have also said that the protest is being carried out without any political funding and that the food and refreshments are being voluntarily provided by local temples and social organizations. Following the announcement of the proposed assembly ghirao, the CID has intensified its action in the case. It has arrested three more persons in connection with the alleged examination irregularities and sent them to judicial custody.

0: भविष्य रहमान, आकाशवाणी न्यूज, रांची।
1: Still with Jharkhand, in a joint operation, the Central Reserve Police Force and the Jharkhand Police have arrested three hardcore members of the band CPI Maoist from the Saraikela Kharsawa district. Inspector General Operations Narendra Kumar Singh has confirmed the arrests. Those arrested include Madan Mahato, carrying a reward of 15 lakh rupees, Ravi Sardar, carrying a reward of 5 lakh rupees, and a woman Maoist, Meena, who carried a reward of 2 lakh rupees. Security forces have also recovered three AK-47 rifles from the arrested Maoist. President Draupadi Murmu today offered prayers at the Dhableshwar temple near Barhampur, marking the final engagement of a three-day visit to Odisha. She also visited the Army Air Defence College at Gopalpur. The president interacted with the officers and faculty members there. In Karnataka, three workers were killed following a chemical leak in the Kadechur Badiyal industrial area near Sedapur in Yadgir district today. Two workers exposed to the leak have been admitted to hospital in Raichur. The Deputy Commissioner of Yadgir district, Rahul Tukaram Pandve, has said that the deaths occurred due to inhalation of sulfur oxide in a leaked pipe at a plant manufacturing pharmaceutical chemicals. The centre has deployed a national joint outbreak response team to Gujarat and Rajasthan to strengthen the response to the ongoing Chandipura virus disease outbreak. The Health and Family Welfare Ministry said that a key focus of the investigation is to unravel the virus transmission cycle. It said that while sand flies are the established vectors of Chandipura virus, scientists are also examining whether other arthropods have a role in its transmission. Tamil Nadu Finance Minister N. Marie Wilson today presented the TVK government's first budget in the assembly. Chief Minister C. Joseph Vijay's government has set a target of becoming $1.5 trillion economy by 2031. Relief and restoration work has intensified across the flood-affected districts of Odisha as water levels continue to recede. We have more from a correspondent.
2: The state government says cooked food, dry rations, safe drinking water, medicines and other essential supplies are being distributed, while efforts are underway to restore roads, electricity and drinking water facilities. However, people in several flood-hit areas have alleged that relief has not yet reached them despite extensive damage. Meanwhile, five more sluice gates of the Hirakud Dam have been closed, reducing flood water discharge to just 8 gates. The India Meteorological Department has forecast another spell of widespread rainfall across Odisha till the 10th of this month. An orange warning has been issued for Mayurbhanj, while yellow warning remain in force for 13 districts for today. Prakash Das for Akashwani News, Bhubaneswar.
1: The India Meteorological Department IMD has issued a red warning for extremely heavy rainfall of Assam and Meghalaya today. The IMD has also issued an orange color warning for heavy to very heavy rainfall conditions over Arunachal Pradesh, Bihar, Konkan, Goa, Madhya Maharashtra, Odisha, Sub-Himalayan West Bengal, Sikkim, Uttar Pradesh and Uttarakhand for the day. Meanwhile, Delhi, Haryana, Chandigarh, Punjab, Himachal Pradesh, Jammu and Kashmir and Ladakh are expected to witness heavy rainfall for the next 2 days. In Korea Masters Badminton Tournament, three Indian shuttlers, Isharani Barua, Tanvi Sharma and Sriyanshi Valishetty, have entered the second round of the women's singles of the Korea Open in Asan. Isharani Barua defeated South Korea's Lee So-hee in the round of 32, while Tanvi defeated An Ki-won of China. And now, before we end the bulletin, the headlines once again. Prime Minister Narendra Modi says people's lives in Jammu and Kashmir and Ladakh transformed after abrogation of Article 370. RBI projects the GDP growth at 6.7%. This financial year says economic growth continues to be supported by resilient demand. Proceedings of both houses of parliament continue to witness disruption over several issues. Supreme Court says authorities must exercise restraint while responding to young protesters. Students protest against alleged irregularities in the JPSC and JSSC examinations intensifies in Ranchi. Red warning issued for extremely heavy rainfall over Assam and Meghalaya. And in badminton, three Indian shuttlers enter the second round of the women's singles of the Korea Open in Assam. And with that, we end the midday news.
3: नमस्कार, आकाशवाणी से दोपहर समाचार के साथ मैं फरहत नाज। प्रधानमंत्री नरेंद्र मोदी ने कहा, 7 वर्ष पहले अनुच्छेद 370 निरस्त किए जाने के बाद

Hello, and welcome to a super Wednesday evening right here on your favorite radio station, Akashwani's FM Rainbow Channel on 107.1 megahertz. The show's called Rock with the Jock, and we've got some great music all the way till 8:30. We're going to kickstart our hour with none other than the Beatles, the Fab Four, the Awesome Foursome, and this one's from their album that released in 1969. And it was like originally released as a, you know, B-side of this of the single called Get Back, which was released way back in 1969. But it was not on a studio album until later compilations like the Let It Be album, the Let It Be Naked album, and the Hey Jude album that included it. And John Lennon wrote this as a heartfelt love song to Yoko Ono. And they actually went ahead and performed it at their legendary rooftop concert in London, which was their final public performance, and that went on to kind of, you know, was stopped or paused briefly because the police arrived following noise complaints. And then you see the police standing there, it's not like they were staged or they were protecting them or something, they were actually called, people around the that lived around that area called the police and said there was a lot of noise and it was, you know, irritating them and stuff like that. How could you do that? It's the Beatles. You can't call the police on the Beatles. But, well, you always have some people who are not big Beatles fans, and they're the ones who kind of are like the, what do you call them, the sour grapes that kind of grow and don't like to appreciate fun music like the Beatles. But for your listening pleasure, I'm going to play you this song. This one is their last ever public performance, which was on the rooftop from the album Get Back, or the B-side of the single Get Back, released in 1969. The Beatles with Don't Let Me Down. You're listening to Rock with a Jock only on 107.1 FM Rainbow. The show's going to be on air till 8:45, and my name is Sheen.

And that was Simon and Garfunkel with the 59th Street Bridge song, also known as Feelin' Groovy, from their album Parsley, Sage, Rosemary and Thyme. If you've heard

0: of these words or these four herbs together, or the combination of these four herbs or these four words, you know that their famous song called Scarborough Fair was, you know, has this in their song, and it was also a part of the same album, which released in 1966, written by Paul Simon, and he wrote it while crossing the New York City's 59th Street Bridge, which is officially called the Queensboro Bridge, and it became one of the defining songs of the optimistic 60s. And it also made the whole phrase that you heard in the song called "Slow down, you move too fast," and it's become a part of, you know, the most quoted lyrics of the 1960s to remind people to enjoy life's simple moments. Coming up is a beautiful tribute, a song written by Kenny Loggins as a gift for his brother Danny after the birth of Danny's son. And the better, and you know, he says it remains one of his most personal songs, and he did not write it for, you know, topping the charts or anything like that. He wrote it as a heartfelt gift from himself to his brother, celebrating the birth of his first child. So here's Loggins and Messina with Danny's song.
1: People smile and tell me I'm the lucky one.

And that was Creedence Clearwater Revival with their 1970 hit Cosmos from the album Cosmos Factory, which was released as a double A-side with Run Through the Jungle, and it's called none other than Up Around the Bend. It shares its single with the darker Run Through the Jungle, which are two completely different moods, which was released on the very same record. Despite it sounds upbeat, it is, you know, it was released during the height of the Vietnam War, and most of the time I think musicians in that era wrote these upbeat songs just so that they were passable, they got a lot of airplay. And you know, when you have an upbeat song which also has like a hidden meaning about it at the back, when you, if you pay close attention, I think that was a tactic for them to get not just a lot of, you know, hits, but it was a tactic of for them to get their message across through songs. And if the more upbeat, the more airplay it got, and you know, the more people were listening to it, and the more their message was shared. Coming up, we've got another great track. Now, this one's from Glen Campbell from his 1967 album of the same name. And it went on to win 4 Grammy Awards in 1968. And Glen Campbell wasn't, you know, initially sure of the lyrics that would connect with the audiences. But it went on to become one of his signature songs, apart from Rhinestone Cowboy, and also most closely associated with his career. So here it is from the album Gentle On My Mind, Glen Campbell with Gentle On My Mind.

And that was James Taylor with Your Smiling Face. Followed, coming up next, we've got ABBA with People Need Love. And our last song for this show is Frankie Avalon with the Beauty School Dropout from the movie Grease. So now these two songs are coming out to you back to back. And then, you know, we've got the news that is going to be on till 9:15. And then we return with Unwind all the way till 10. And 10 to 11, we've got Rock On. Some great music coming your way all the way till 11 p.m. So stay tuned, don't go anywhere. Our last two songs, ABBA and Frankie Avalon, back to back.

0: admitted that a lot of money was paid for boosting certain type of content, it was made clear to Meta that they are not covered under intermediary definition and they select who receives the content. They apologized and regretted the mistake. In Jharkhand, the students protest against the alleged irregularities in the Jharkhand Public Service Commission and Jharkhand Staff Selection Commission examinations being held at Jaipal Singh Munda Stadium in Ranchi is intensifying with each passing day. The agitating students have announced plans to lay siege to the Jharkhand Assembly during the upcoming monsoon session to press their demands. The BJP today hit out at senior Congress leader Rahul Gandhi over his silence on the ongoing protests in Jharkhand against alleged irregularities in the Jharkhand Public Service Commission and Jharkhand Staff Selection Commission examinations. Addressing a press conference in New Delhi, BJP spokesperson Sambit Patra alleged that Mr. Gandhi has not visited Jharkhand because the Congress is part of the ruling alliance in the state. He also criticized the Congress leader for bringing innocent children to his press conference for the party's own political purposes. The BJP spokesperson said children are the future of the country and should not be drawn into politics for any issue. This is Akashvani giving you the news. For quick news updates round the clock, follow us on our X handle at AIR News Alerts. And for details of stories and more, log on to our website www.newsonair.gov.in and download News on AIR app. Welcome back. You're with us on the news at 9. Today marks 7 years since the historic abrogation of Articles 370 and 35A. On this day in 2019, a landmark decision marked the beginning of a new chapter in the journey of Jammu and Kashmir and Ladakh. Prime Minister Narendra Modi, in his message on the occasion, said constitutional changes made in 2019 ushered in development and empowerment in the two union territories. In a social media post, Mr. Modi highlighted that infrastructure has expanded opportunities in areas such as education, healthcare, entrepreneurship and sports have grown in both Jammu and Kashmir and Ladakh. He said women, marginalized communities or those who were denied their basic constitutional rights for decades have been empowered with the full application of the constitution. On the 7th anniversary of the abrogation of Article 370, Union Law and Justice Minister Arjun Ram Meghwal, while talking to media, said the historic step accelerated development in Jammu and Kashmir.
1: Article 370 and Article 35A were discriminatory and unjust provisions which were abolished by Prime Minister Narendra Modi in 2019. Since then, the pace of development in Jammu and Kashmir has accelerated. Both heritage and development have received a boost. Employment opportunities have increased and people have witnessed unprecedented infrastructure growth. The people there are happy.
0: India today asked Pakistan to stop the bloodshed in Pakistan-occupied Jammu and Kashmir, POJK, take credible, verifiable and irreversible action against terror networks operating from its soil and immediately vacate all Indian territories under its illegal and forcible occupation. External Affairs Ministry spokesperson Randhir Jaiswal was responding to media queries on remarks made by Pakistan's foreign minister on the so-called Yom-e-Istehsal. He said the world is not fooled by these orchestrated spectacles. Mr. Jaiswal said the Union Territories of Jammu and Kashmir and Ladakh have always been and will always remain an integral and inalienable part of India. He said the constitutional changes made on the 5th of August 2019 are an internal matter of India and Pakistan has no locus standi to comment on these matters. Punjab police has uncovered a sinister plan of cross-border terror module to target Delhi's Jantar Mantar during a recent student protest. The persons involved in two ISI-backed cross-border terror modules busted by Amritsar police revealed during investigation that they had travelled through Delhi with petrol bombs to carry out an attack at the protest site. However, they abandoned the plan after finding heavy security deployment in the area. Amritsar police said 4 of the 9 arrested accused are juveniles and had been trained by ISI handlers. Civil Aviation Minister K. Ram Mohan Naidu has said India's pilot training ecosystem is witnessing a significant growth. Mr. Naidu said the number of commercial pilot licenses issued increased from over 1,300 in 2024 to more than 1,600 last year. The minister said this while distributing letters of intent to 11 flying training organization FTOs in New Delhi today.
2: We have given letter of intent for 11 FTOs in 7 airports to start up FTOs for our students who are interested in becoming pilots. If you look at the way civil aviation is growing in the country, we are going to have 500 more aircrafts in the next 5 years. So at any given point of time, this requirement of new pilots shouldn't become a bottleneck for us. So we from the ministry are providing all the support that is required to the industry.
0: The government today said it has strengthened the legal and institutional framework to deal with online piracy of cinematograph films, including unauthorized dissemination of films through intermediaries such as Telegram. Minister of State for Information and Broadcasting Dr. L. Murugan stated this in a written reply in the Lok Sabha today. In reply to another query, Dr. L. Murugan informed the lower house about the journalist welfare scheme being implemented by the government to provide one-time ex gratia relief on urgent basis to journalists and media personnel or to their families in the event of extreme hardship arising out of death, permanent disability, serious ailments and accident-related hospitalization. The Monetary Policy Committee, MPC of the Reserve Bank of India, RBI, has decided to keep the key policy repo rate unchanged at 5.25%. Making the announcement today, RBI Governor Sanjay Malhotra said the MPC also decided to keep the stance neutral while hiking the growth projection marginally to 6.7% from 6.6% and reduced the inflation forecast to 5% from 5.1% in the current financial year. Benchmark domestic equity indices ended on a positive note today. We have a report.
3: The Sensex gained 152 points to close at 78,581. The Nifty rose marginally by 10 points to settle at 24,625. Meanwhile, in the Forex market today, the rupee appreciated by 25 paise to end at 95 rupees and 13 paise against the US dollar. With Intikhab's report, Gaurav Dhawan Lal for Akashwani News.
0: In sports, India enjoyed a mixed day at the Korea Masters Badminton Tournament in Asan with 7 players advancing to the second round of women's singles while all 6 men's singles players crashed out in the opening round. In the women's singles, Anmol Kaur, Tanvi Sharma, Mansi Singh, Rakshita Ramraj, Ashmita Chaliha, Isharani Baru and Shreyansi Valishetty progressed to the second round with impressive victories. However, in the men's singles, former world number one Kidambi Srikant, Mithun Manjunath, Kiran George, Ronak Chauhan, Sanit Dayanand and Tarun Manepalli all suffered first round defeats. The Intermeteorological Department, IMD, has issued an orange alert for very heavy rainfall conditions over Uttarakhand, Jharkhand, Gangetic, West Bengal, Odisha, Madhya Maharashtra, Konkan and Goa tomorrow. The IMD has forecast heavy rainfall over the Andaman and Nicobar Islands, Bihar, Chhattisgarh, coastal Karnataka. And now before we end the bulletin, the headlines once again. Parliament passes bill increasing the strength of Supreme Court judges to 37. Lok Sabha clears legislation giving legal recognition to digital banking records. Meta CEO Mark Zuckerberg apologizes to Government of India over child abuse material, deepfake content and platform lapses. Nation marks 7 years of abrogation of Articles 370 and 35A. Prime Minister Narendra Modi says constitutional changes ushered in development and empowerment in Jammu and Kashmir and Ladakh. New Delhi asks Islamabad to end bloodshed in Pakistan-occupied Jammu and Kashmir, and at Korea Masters Badminton Tournament, Tanvi Sharma and Anmol Kaur among 7 Indians to enter second round of women's singles. That is all in the news at 9. Good night.

Hello, hello, welcome back, and you're still tuned into Akashwani's FM Rainbow channel on 107.1 MHz. The show is called Unwind. This is the hour where you get to listen to your favorite songs because I will be playing them for you. And I know in the last hour before the news break, I announced that I'm going to play you Beauty School Dropout from the movie Grease. And I got a couple of messages asking me why I did not play that song. Well, we ran out of time, but I'm going to do you a solid and I'm going to play that song right now. It's going to be our opening number for Unwind. And right after that, we're going to play our first request, which goes out to Firoz Aganporia, who is the first person to always send in messages. And he would like to dedicate this song to his Friends in the World WhatsApp Music Lovers group. So here is Beauty School Dropout by Frankie Avalon. That's going to be playing first, followed by La Belle Epoque with Black is Black, going out to Firoz and his friends at the World WhatsApp Music Lovers group. So stay tuned. We've got some more great music. The playlist is almost full. I think we've got just two slots left. And if you have the number, go ahead and message us on our WhatsApp number, which is 865-766-1071. And send in your song requests. Let's see who gets the last two slots for this hour. All right, coming up, Beauty School Dropout.

And that was Pandao Ballet with True, which went out to Nigel. Coming up, our next request goes out to Prakash Pranav Shinde. And the song is...

And that went out to Sridharan, who requested that song for his daughters Vanita, Bindya, Priyanka, and his granddaughter Vidhi, and for Prakash and his wife on their wedding anniversary, wishing them lots of wedding bliss. Well, happy anniversary, Prakash and your wife. Wishes go out to you from all of us here and from Sridharan. Coming up next, we have our request going out to Deepa Palkar, and she'd like to listen to some Madonna, and I'm going to give you Lucky Star.

Perry Como with Catch a Falling Star, and that went out to Vedahi. Coming up, our next request goes out to Deepak, who'd like to listen to Spice Girls, and I'm going to give him Too Much.

And on that note, it's time for us to have our last two song requests, because today we've got a lot of them coming in. Unfortunately, we won't be able to play every song request because we don't have the time. But I'm going to club the song requests like I always do. And the last two songs go out to the following people. I'm going to read your names out and you know that they are for you. It goes out to Saurabh. It goes out to Godfrey. It goes out to Ravi Prasad. It goes out to Mrs. De Silva. It goes out to Christine. So these are the, and it also goes out to Angela, sorry about that. So it goes out to all these people here tuned in. And the last two songs are Foreigner with I Want to Know What Love Is and Spanish Eyes by Engelbert. These two songs coming out to you back to back right here on 107.1 FM Rainbow. Stay tuned, because right after that we've got Rock On with some great rock hits all the way till 11 p.m.

20s FM Rainbow channel on 107.1 MHz. The show's called Rock On. You know, every Wednesday nights, if you tune in from 10 to 11, you get your generous helping of some good old rock music. And tonight's no different. We've got a great playlist planned for you all the way till 11 p.m. So if you are a rockaholic, or if you're kind of getting introduced to rock music, well, this is your day, this is your night. Sorry. So you can tune in, stay tuned in till 11, and I'm gonna enthrall you with some great rock hits. We're gonna kickstart our rock hour, a rockaholic hour called Rock On, with none other than this Aussie indie rock band. Now, if you're wondering, indie, Aussie, why so confused? Well, they're not Indian, Australian, but when I say indie here, I mean independent. So it's kind of like they're not really associated, or when they released this particular album, they were not really associated with any label, so to speak, but they kind of produced the music on their own independently, or they went to an independent music producer and got it done, and then went ahead and kind of got airplay on the radio and stuff like that. So that's what, when I say indie, I mean independent. So they came ahead with some great hits. Their breakthrough hit was Are You Gonna Be My Girl, and that went on to kind of put them on the map. Post that, they came up with this great album that released in 2009 called Shaka Rock. It had some great hits. It was also nominated for a lot of awards and won ARIA Awards in Australia. And this song that is on the album, it's kind of like, marked as a return for the band called Jet. This is an Australian rock band after a 3-year break. And they kind of, the critics noted that this is kind of more glam rock compared to their earlier releases. And the music video, if you watched it, it's like, it had an array of a lot of Australian celebrities. So if you're familiar with Australian celebrities, you would kind of know who all were in the video. So this one is one of their comeback songs after a 3-year break, and it shows and it proves to people that they still had plenty of swagger left in the tank. So here it is, Australia's very own Jet with She's a Genius, from the album Shaka Rock.

the Superfun song with such a great beat belonged to none other than Wilco from their album Being There that released in 1996. The song was called Out of Sight, Out of Mind. And Being There, the album that the song was a part of, is actually Wilco's ambitious double album. And, you know, if you listen to it, it sounds very classic rock. So Jeff Tweedy, who's the, you know, lead singer-songwriter of the band, he kind of leaned into his classic rock influences. And the song went on to be such a big hit that it soon became a fan favorite during their live performances. And kind of, you know, put them on the map. You think of Wilco, this is the first song people think of. Coming up, we've got another great artist with a very underrated song. So, like, if you hear the name of the artist, everyone would first think of, you know, their signature song, which is also a great song, mind you. I mean, they've got some great songs in their catalog, but this one is one of those songs that kind of got overlooked but then got a lot of recognition later on. So the band I'm talking about is none other than Steppenwolf, and this was released in the year 1970. And also, although not one of their biggest hits, fans of the band, the true fans, consider it one of the band's hidden gems. And it kind of showcases Steppenwolf's blues rock roots beyond their signature song that everybody knows is Born to be Wild. So here it is, a song that shows how deep their catalog really is. Here's Caroline. Are you ready for the outlaw world by Steppenwolf?

And that was Boy and Bear with Milk and Sticks from their 2013 album, Harlequin Dream. Now, this album went ahead and debuted at number one in Australia, and it won the ARIA Award for the Best Adult Contemporary Album. And Boy and Bear, an Australian band, so they went ahead and recorded the album in Nashville. And if you listen to the song, it sounds so different at the beginning. And then it goes into a different, you know, mood altogether. And then again, it picks up at the end.

It's like you're listening to three songs in one song. How cool is that? You know, another song that kind of reminds me of this is Paul McCartney's song, you know the one by Wings, which is supposed to be like those three songs in one song. Right now I'm blanking out, but I'm going to remember the name. I'm going to tell you after the next link. So we're going to continue with Collective Soul, and this one's from their 2009 album called The Rabbit Album. And, this song kind of did not, become that popular when the album released. However, when it was a part of the very famous Twilight Saga universe, it went on to be introduced in one of the movies. And it was in the movies. And that's when it kind of blew up. Because a whole generation, or you can call it a whole chunk of moviegoers who had never ever heard of Collective Soul before, were introduced to the band thanks to that movie and through that song, Tremble for My Beloved, which went on to be a huge hit thanks to the Twilight movies. So here it is for your listening pleasure and obviously mine. We've got Tremble for My Beloved by Collective Soul.

10:31 on the studio clock. Some great rock hits coming your way. You know, every Wednesday night when you tune in from 10 to 11, you get your generous helping of some good old rock music right here on our show called Rock On. And you just heard The Poets of the Fall with The Distance from the album Temple of Thought that released in 2012. And this song, or the band actually, Poets of the Fall, kind of gained international attention through a video game. Can you believe that? So they were like this fictional band in the video game called Old Gods of Asgard. And they got so famous that they went ahead and also created a fictional in-game band, okay, of the same name for, for another video game, and it went on to become like their alter ego, and that's like another band that they try to be like, old gods of Asgard in the video game is what is actually Poets of the Fall. And everyone knows their famous song Carnival of Rust, but this was from the album Temple of Thought that released in 2012, and it was called The Distance. Coming up, we've got another great track. Here's a song released in 2001. And if you are a big Superman fan and you've watched a lot of television way back when, in 2001, when you would get like a, you know, really good TV content that would come on air, and one of them would be this show called Smallville, and it was the theme song for this show, and for an entire generation, hearing the opening chords of the song instantly meant one thing, that Smallville was about to begin. So here it is. If you listen to the song and it directly takes you back to that memory, I am really happy because you grew up watching some great TV. So here's Remy Zero with Save Me.

And that was none other than Ozzy Osbourne with Changes. Now, everybody has, you know, has heard of Ozzy Osbourne, and the first thing that you actually associate him with is like the Prince of Darkness, heavy music, sounds really, you know, garish. But I think Black Sabbath had some great hits. They kind of pioneered when it came to heavy metal. They were known as the ones that kind of introduced the genre heavy metal to the rest of the world. And it is after them that all the other bands were influenced and came up with their own versions of the same kind of music. And to listen to a song as beautiful as that, Changes, is completely, you know, like you don't really expect a song like that written by a heavy metal band. But, well, as you know, every band has its own surprises, and nothing different with Black Sabbath. That was Changes. Coming up, we've got another great track. Well, it's 10:43, so I think we've got a few more songs that I can squeeze in before we say goodnight. So I'm going to give you Love Will Find a Way by none other than Yes. This one was released in 1987, and it was kind of another hit that came out after their very famous Owner of a Lonely Heart. So here it is for everybody's listening pleasure, Love Will Find a Way by Yes.

And with that, we've got time for our last two songs. And our last two songs are going to be none other than Pearl Jam and some Bad Company. Well, I hope I was good company, even though I'm going to be playing you Bad Company. But they've got this also amazing song that makes you completely melt because it is so apt for weather like this. So I'm going to give you Pearl Jam with Sirens. And this one's from their 2013 album, Lightning Bolt. And it kind of, is very derivative, if you listen to it, of a little bit of Floyd. And Eddie Vedder wrote it as a reflection on growing older and appreciating loved ones. Kind of a very soft, introspective direction for the band. And it's, if you listen to it, it kind of will remind you about a lot about Pink Floyd. So listen to it. Maybe you don't find the similarities, but I certainly do. And then the last song is going to be by Bad Company. This one's from the album Straight Shooter, released in 1975. And it kind of completely melt worthy. It's kind of like the first bands that led to, that was signed to Led Zeppelin's own label called Swan Song Records. A huge vote of confidence they got from rock royalty like Led Zeppelin, and this song went on to explode on the rock scenes, became one of their biggest hits, biggest international hits. So here's Sirens by Pearl Jam, followed by Bad Company and Feel Like Making Love, back to back on this beautiful Wednesday night. And it's time for me to say goodnight. I will see you again soon. Till then, you take care and have a great, great rest of the week. And this is Sheen saying bye. Thank you and goodnight.